0: When the liquor gets involved, friendships will be tested, and you will find out who your ride or die is. It's Nightly with Jade and Tyler. We've got DJ Baby Drew live in the mix this Friday, so it's a party on the airwaves. Tell me about a time you were an absolute ride or die friend to somebody that was just too messed up, or vice versa. Me and my girlfriend in college, she was my bestest friend. She ended up stealing money from me, so that's another story. That's why we don't speak anymore. However,
1: I hate her.
0: We used to, when we were in college, we went to the strip club damn near every night. She gets too drunk. Oh my God. She threw up out my window so crazy. In the morning.
1: It's frozen throw up.
0: Oh my God. She's laughing at me while we're at the gas station. I'm trying to clean it off the window. She just wasn't even apologetic. You know those friends that are so deep in their drunkenness that you're like, you're so annoying and I hate you right now?
1: Mm-hmm.
0: And you owe me like you don't understand. And then they kind of brush it off like, probably wasn't that bad. And it's like, I can't even believe we're friends today.
1: Right. The girl I was dating was making out with the ugly girl in the club. And I was like, hey, I don't like that. And she kept doing it like the whole night. And the next morning, I'm like, hey, are you not going to say my bad? Like, I probably shouldn't have done that. She was like, I don't want to argue anymore. Like, it would have been crazy. Cool if she was cute.
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0: Hit after hit after hit. DJ Baby Drew in the mix.
1: Baby, maybe you should drive a Yukon. I pick up another Yukon in a parking lot in Tucson. Like, are you in?

0: Chip, Abby Drew, the way you got me feeling right now, I'm going to have to step out tonight and hit these streets. If you didn't have plans for the weekend, you didn't have plans for tonight, baby, I know you do now. Hit the group chat. Tell them to tap in because this is the official pregame party.
1: Wipe the sweat off your face because I know you're sweating from all the dancing you've been doing in this mix, or hopefully so. Friday's my favorite day of the week. So whatever you do this weekend, flash back to this mix. And if your day is not going so well, think, you know what? I had fun on Friday.
0: Yes, we did. Thank you so much, Drew. Give him a follow right now at Baby Drew on Instagram. Grammy Award winning international DJ. We're so lucky to have him each and every Friday to help us kick off the weekend. And stay close. We've got more spicy conversations coming up next on Nightly with Jaden Tyler.
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0: We are opening up the phone lines at 855-NIGHT-JT. I'm Jade. This is Nightly with Jade and Tyler. And from the background chatter I heard when I picked up, I know you've got a good story to tell us, Courtney.
1: Yeah, for sure.
0: I have got to know what the wedding day drama you were involved in is.
1: It was my wedding, actually. My stepdad pulled a on my brand new brother.
0: What?
1: Yes, yes.
0: What made your stepdad do that to your brother-in-law?
1: My brother-in-law was in the hot tub and wanted to just hang out. And he was like, hey, you know, come on and get in the hot tub. My stepdad at the time, he's no longer my stepdad anymore, by the way. He was like, I'm not getting in the damn hot tub with you. And just went and got a went crazy on him. And it was insane.
0: Too many brewskis at the reception.
1: Insane.
0: That sounds like the opening to a horror film in a theater coming soon near you.
1: I'm telling you, right? It was terrible.
0: Thanks for sharing your wedding day tea with us. Love you for this.
1: I love it. Thank you.
0: It's the weekend. We're getting our thoughts off and having a little fun. Bring the drama to the airwaves. 855-NIGHT-JT.
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5: 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It appears by its own numbers, the U.S. government seems insolvent. It's reported that the Treasury shows about $6 trillion in assets and over $47 trillion in liabilities. 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
1: They say the holy water's watered down, and this town's lost its faith. 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

0: good song could ever say.
1: We're more than halfway through the year. I'm curious to know if anybody has actually stuck to the resolutions they set for themselves in January. It's Jade from Nightly with Jade and Tyler. Greg, what was your resolution for 2026?
2: No tobacco.
1: Woo, that's a tough one. Have you broken it?
2: No, I haven't.
1: Wow, that's awesome. What are you doing to curb the cravings?
2: Chewing Nicorette gum.
1: Okay.
2: Chewing any kind of gum I can. Sucking on Jolly Ranchers. You know, you find something else to occupy your time that you would be doing tobacco.
1: Props.

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1: Chapter. Because okay. I'm always going, getting it done, knocking it out. 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

0: Meeting someone new is kind of wild when you think about it. Sometimes you've got mutual friends who can vouch for them. Sometimes you've got a social media trail that's basically a digital resume. And then there are the people who show up with nothing but confidence and a story you're just hoping it's true. I'm Jade from Nightly with Jade and Tyler. I've got Kendall on the phone with me at 855-NIGHT-JT. When did you realize the person you were dating was selling you fiction instead of facts?
1: So I had met this guy and he told me he had kids, and he told me when I asked about the age, he's like, oh, you know, she's 1 year old.
0: Ooh.
1: Months later, I found out that the baby was only like a few weeks old.
0: Weeks.
1: And I was just like, why would you lie about this? Really weird.
0: That's a red flag parade.
1: And he just didn't want to freak me out.
0: When people do stuff like that, I'm like, how do you not think it's going to catch up if this works out?
1: It was a red flag. And then after that, I just realized that he was very insecure and learned about everything. So he had to go.
0: I don't know how you found that out, but I'm damn glad you did.
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0: Alexis from Texas is joining me live right now on Nightly with Jade and Tyler. You know, these are the hours where we're unpacking all of the things that keep us up at night. What's on your heart and mind right now?
1: My kids. I just had my second boy.
0: Oh my gosh. Well, welcome to the family, baby boy.
1: Thanks.
0: How are you adjusting?
1: Between a one-year-old and a newborn, it's definitely hard.
0: My heart goes out to you. Hang in there. But that's going to be awesome when they get older and they get to go through school together. Nothing like having a sibling close by to have your back for life against anybody. That's a real ride or die.
1: Yes.
0: Congratulations, mama.
1: Thank you.
0: Yasmin in Alabama. What's going on, sis?
2: I will be going to Florida.
0: You telling me you got a beach trip with ocean waves and a frozen drink in hand coming soon?
2: Exactly. Just relaxing.
0: Soak up every moment, sis. Selena in Orlando, tell me something good.
3: The greatest thing ever. I finally got a good job. Finally. I've been trying for this job for a minute, so I'm super excited about that.
0: Huge congratulations to you on the journey to getting here. Your prayers have been answered, and now we can celebrate, sis.
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3: Friday night has a different heartbeat, doesn't it? You clock out, throw plans together at the last second, and suddenly the whole night starts feeling like it's got a little mystery to it. I'm Jade on Nightly with Jade and Tyler, and let me tell you, your favorite memory this weekend probably hasn't happened yet, and that's the best part. The weekend starts right now. Let's kick it off together with Jenny and Tame Impala. It's Dracula.
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0: It's Nightly with Jade and Tyler, and I'm inviting you to join me live on air right now at 855-NIGHT-JT. I want you to tell me something good. Big wins, small wins, we're celebrating all of it. Tessa from Fayetteville, kick us off.
1: I am off work early and headed home to hang out with my baby girl and my husband.
0: You got me in my feels, girl. I want to be with my puppies. I want to be with my mom. I'm like, I need to call my mom and just tell her to come hang. Can you come see me this weekend?
1: Always call your mom. Literally makes me tear up thinking about it because it just fills me with all the happiness.
0: Oh, the sweetest mama. That's what we do all of this for.
1: Thank you so much. Have a great weekend.
0: Thank you, my love. You as well. Who else is joining the conversation?
2: Hi, I'm Misfit. I'm a young up-and-coming artist. I'm acting and make music. I'm going to be performing in Tallahassee tomorrow.
0: Okay. So we got a superstar getting ready for her road trip to hit that stage and perform. First of all, how are you feeling going into tomorrow's show? What are you going to be performing?
2: I feel excited. I'm going to be performing some of my songs and some covers of other songs.
0: Wonderful.
2: With my dancers.
0: Ooh, okay. So you've got a whole crew, sis. Now, you know, I love to support the young and up-and-coming artists because we could be talking to the next future superstar we're going to be seeing and playing here on our radio airwaves. So tell the people that are tuning in right now where they can follow you on social media so we can keep up with your artistic journey.
2: You can follow me on TikTok, Instagram, Facebook, and YouTube. 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
0: All right, baby.
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0: Thank you so much for calling in. We'd love to hear your excitement. I hear mom in the background. I know you got the support group with you. It sounds like me and my mom. So you rock out tomorrow. Leave it all on the stage. Keep your chin held high. And I know you and your dancers are going to crush it. I can't wait to see your videos on socials, okay?
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0: Michelle, you really on that top of time this Friday. She works at a hospital. And she's like, let me duck off to the bathroom real quick. I got a story to tell. What's the craziest thing you've done for love?
1: So I was my boyfriend at the time. I was staying at my aunt and uncle's house.
0: Mm-hmm.
1: And I was trying to sneak out for that one night. And I could not use the front door because they have alarms all over the house. So the only thing I could think of was going out the window. So I literally Rapunzel my ass out the second window of their house.
0: What did you use to tie the rope, girl?
1: My cousins were there and there was like, as long as you get us some food, when you come back, then you're good. And so they helped me get a bed sheet. And we, like, braided it all the way down. And that's how I was able to get out the house.
0: This is straight up out of a movie.
1: I was just trying not to make noise. We were being loud. And I was just trying my best to, like, keep it together. But I did end up falling. But he ended up catching me because he was right outside.
0: Sis, this is the kind of story I'm looking for on a Friday night to get the weekend started. I love it. Thank you so much for calling in and sharing that with us at 855-NIGHT-JT. I'm Jade. It's Nightly with Jade and Tyler. And stay close because we about to turn the pregame spice levels up to 10. DJ Baby Drew is live in the mix and joining us next. 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
10: They say the holy water's watered down, and this town's lost its faith. 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
3: 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We're not sure how we feel about that. It's called My Mini Baby Mom and Surprise Doll.
4: My Mini Baby Mom. No commitments.
3: No, it features a pregnant Barbie-style doll with a removable stomach. Here we go. The stomach contains a very realistic amniotic sac with a tiny plastic baby and slime inside to resemble amniotic fluid.
4: Why would you
3: this once. It's not like you can shove the baby back in.
4: Oh, once it's delivered.
3: But to birth the baby, you remove the doll's stomach, pull out the sac, and then you can get the baby out, and then the mom has a flat stomach again.
4: Is there no husband involved? Is that why it's just a baby mom?
3: It's just a mom right now. There are comments on the internet that are like, baby daddy sold separately.
4: Right.
3: You know what I mean? But it seems like this would be just a one-time activity. And what they're saying, I mean, obviously there are people that are saying, okay, this is pushing it a little bit. Having these for maybe children where you pull out the amniotic sac and the baby. Then on the other hand, this doll could be a helpful learning tool for a kid who maybe is going to have a baby brother or sister.
4: Is there a little teeny tiny scissors to cut the cord? And
3: I don't know if there's a cord involved.
4: A little
3: but
4: toy
3: just
4: placenta?
3: It's relatively realistic. So be looking for this. Apparently it is on sale now in the UK and you can order it. You can order it from there, but they're unsure whether it's going to be available in the U.S. My Mini Baby Mom and Surprise Doll.
4: Make it really realistic and get like three or four of them. I have a lot of baby moms. Something like that.
3: Okay. All right. Well.
4: And then you could have like a sugar daddy doll.
3: Okay. Well, I just am saying maybe we could look at this like, you know, it's good to be realistic with those who are maybe having a mom who's expecting.
4: Do you need to be realistic?
3: Well.
4: Do you really want to?
3: That'd be a little too much for even me. I like my Barbie dolls. But
4: right.
3: The one where you pull the arm back and Skipper's breasts grow.
4: That was a good
3: That
4: one.
3: Was enough for me.
4: Even I enjoyed that one.
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2: Welch's is going after the big dogs. 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
2: they have introduced Real PB&J's, a new sandwich line aimed at the rivaling Uncrustables that have been the top dog for, as I said, 31 years.
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3: Oh, hell yeah. Thank you, Welch's.
2: Now, the sandwiches feature fresh baked bread, creamy peanut butter, Welch's fruit spreads. I'm assuming there's still no crust. I don't know. Flavors include Concord grape jelly, strawberry jam, a mixed fruit spread. And so they're, again, going after your Uncrustables, which just introduced, right, that you can freeze them.
3: Well, no, you can stick them in the fridge.
2: You can stick them in the refrigerator. Okay, you can always freeze them, but you can stick them in the refrigerator.
3: I was behind a woman who had probably four little kids, I would say between the ages of maybe 5 and 9.
2: Okay.
3: And she must have had 15 boxes of those Crustables. I'm like,
2: Uncrustables.
3: Or whatever they are.
2: They're Uncrustables. I'm like, they don't have any crust.
3: Even I would just break down and make the sandwiches.
2: Yeah, you're kind of right. Other than the fact that they're probably very convenient, right? Mommy can't make a PB&J. Just go in your freezer or refrigerator.
3: I don't know if they were on sale or something, but she had
2: Uncrustables.
3: 15 boxes.
2: Well, they might now be the Welch's brand, 50% larger. We'll see if.
3: I have to check those out.
2: Boy, you're right. This is big. Big PB&J wars.
3: Mm-hmm.
2: From someone who didn't grow up with having any jelly on her peanut butter sandwich.
3: That blows my mind. I can't believe your mother never put jelly on her peanut butter.
2: It was never a thing. I don't know. Maybe she didn't want us to have the extra sugar. I don't know. Or maybe I once had it and said I don't like it, but we never had PB&J in the house.
3: Blows my mind.
2: I don't know.
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1: Well, the FDA still looking at the lettuce sample from Taylor Farms.
2: What is
1: tested
2: the deal?
1: Positive from cyclospora. They say that was false positive. However, their investigation is still pointing to shredded iceberg lettuce from Taylor Farms locations in central Mexico.
2: How do you get a
1: the
2: false
1: company
2: positive?
1: Removed all iceberg lettuce from the region, citing links to one of the largest U.S. cyclosporiasis outbreaks in recent years.
2: Did the scientist not wash his hands after he came out of the men's room?
1: I don't know. Let me ask you something. I'm feeling like, and you, this is probably more than you need to know, I think that there is such a thing as sympathy diarrhea.
2: Are you feeling sympathy diarrhea?
1: Because remember last week it was touch and go, and you kind of like caused it in me because you said, oh, 7 days, 7 days. And then all of a sudden, I never have that issue. So never have that issue.
2: Is it psychosomatic?
1: And this week, I think I'm like causing
2: diarrhea?
1: It. Not explosive necessarily, but that's never been an issue.
2: Huh.
1: All of a sudden I'm like, I don't think I have this. I think I have sympathy diarrhea.
2: Well, I don't know. I don't know.
1: I think it's a thing.
2: Is that like a,
1: I think you like
2: a
1: work
2: sympathy
1: yourself.
2: Pregnancy? Like when a husband starts feeling
1: the labor pains, right? Or whatever.
2: You think that's what it
1: the
2: is?
1: The weight
2: similar
1: gain
2: to that?
1: is kind of similar.
2: I don't know.
1: I don't know, but I'm like, what is going on? And I don't think that I haven't eaten anything weird.
2: Of all the sympathetic things you could be sympathetic
1: it's not
2: to.
1: Good. Let me just say, it's not good.
2: Explosive diarrhea probably
1: not happening.
2: Shouldn't be one of them.
1: But I don't know what's going on.
2: All right,
1: seems
2: well,
1: like it would have been, and again, this is much more, it would have been more explosive should it have actually been the cyclospora.
2: Right.
1: But
2: and see,
1: coming from nothing, man.
2: Didn't I break down and have a Caesar salad yesterday?
1: Oh, not just a salad, but a Caesar salad. Oh, boy.
2: I know.
1: How you feeling?
2: Sympathetic.
1: Are you all of a sudden getting some pangs?
2: No, I am.
1: It's called sympathy diarrhea is what I'm telling you. I think we've all been experiencing.
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0: letters to his fiance.
1: All right.
0: But along with his letters, he wanted to deposit something that he thought remembered by her. And yeah, so the prison officials halted the correspondence after the mail inspections, citing health hazards to the staff. He challenged the decision in court, arguing it suppressed his fantasies and violated his right to personal development.
1: The guy's in prison.
0: In prison.
1: In Germany.
0: Writing letters and decides that the writing is not enough to send to his fiancée.
1: That's just disgusting. Did she want him to? Heinrich, what the hell are you thinking? I don't want this in the letter.
0: The Hagen Regional Court sided with the prisoner, finding no legal basis for the disciplinary action that was taken against him when he did this.
1: Can he at least put it in some sort of a
0: They're saying that
1: container?
0: It technically qualifies now as a package.
1: Okay.
0: Wait for it. Requiring prior authorization. So at this point on, he can send it.
1: Oh, my God.
0: He just has to qualify it as a package. Maybe I would think
1: something
0: that will be like marked hazardous waste, one
1: yeah.
0: would think. Because I can understand the corrections officers. Yeah. Not into finding that.
1: Not since
0: that
1: they
0: something.
1: Made the poor UPS guy take back those poop in a box things.
0: The poop in a box cannot be welcome. And so many of my friends have had to bring those into like UPS stores and things. And they're like, yeah, we got it. Yep. Okay.
1: Yeah, right.
0: But at least that one is qualified as a package. And it's, you know, the necessary
1: Which
0: steps
1: is worse?
0: Are done.
1: The poor German prison guy that's got to sort through the mail with this thing or the poop in the box for the UPS people?
0: Wow. Would you rather, right?
1: Six of one, half a dozen of the other.
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0: to see all of the classic cars that were in the area for the Nationals over the weekend.
1: Yeah, that's always cool.
0: Yeah, it is very neat. Yeah. And I came across this story about manual transmissions, because as you know, it's like one of the very, very few talents that I have. And the last time we bought a car, you just can't get them in normal cars. You can get them in like sports cars.
1: Are you used to your automatic now?
0: Well, I every so often sometimes would try to pump the clutch. Like as I'm taking the exit to Cicero, I find that's the one thing I like. All of a sudden, pump the clutch. It's like, okay. Oops. Or you know what else I do is I forget to put it in park. It'll keep going, so I do remember. But it's just like I turn off.
1: Throw it in neutral
0: I have it in drive, and when I first got that, I just turned off the ignition, and I was like, oh, that's right. I can't just keep it in first.
1: Gotta throw it
0: in park. But this is the story. Manual transmissions have nearly vanished from American roads. Federal data shows stick shifts make up just 0.6% of U.S. market vehicles for the 2025 model year, down sharply from like 35% in 1980, which I'm surprised it's not more than that in 1980.
1: I know.
0: Experts cite faster shifting automatic technology as the key driver. Get it? Key driver.
1: Get it?
0: 8 and 10 speed automatic shift faster than any other human foot and hand connection combination. And so they're just saying that. I mean, obviously you can. And I understand there's still some manual transmissions out there, but they're few and far between. And a lot of them are more like ultimate performing vehicles, which I'm not really an ultimate performing kind of a gal.
1: No.
0: Like, we don't really need to spend a lot of money so that I can take my foot off the
1: clutch.
0: Swing
1: that stick around.
0: I just hope I don't lose that. Hope I don't lose that talent.
1: I don't think
0: you will. Let's say I'm running for my life and the only vehicle available is a manual transmission.
1: You'll be safe.
0: You think I will be?
1: I think you'll be okay.
0: As I'm running from someone who is chasing me,
1: I think
0: I will be able to be like, oh, let me get in this manual transmission vehicle with
1: a key. I think of all the cars I've owned, I think maybe two of them were manual transmissions.
0: I felt like I could control it better than the automatic. Yeah. I don't know. In the winter and stuff, you just can slow down. You don't have to use your brake. I also find I can understand why people lose focus a lot more with just the automatic.
1: Yeah.
0: Because manual, you just really have to focus.
1: Right.
0: And automatic, you're like, oh, well, let me put on chapstick. Okay.
1: I think I'll stare out the window for a while.
0: It's just you can see why it's easier, I guess, to lose focus.
1: Becoming a thing of the past.
0: Kind of sad.
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2: I'm not sure I want to know, but what is the latest on your black fly issue that you had?
3: Oh, that was resolved. Where they were coming out of the chimney because there was a dead bird in there?
2: That you decided to just wait until it just totally turned.
3: I outlasted the decomp.
2: I'm not sure that's good, Ted.
3: Well,
2: I'm not sure you just ignored it until it turned into a skeleton.
3: I called a couple of chimney cleaning places, and they're like, "Yeah, we don't take care of dead birds. You'll need to call an animal control place for that."
2: Oh.
3: So then I call an animal control. They're like, "Yeah, we can't do that until they clean the chimney." I'm like, "Well, they won't clean the chimney until the dead bird's out." So I just outlasted it.
2: There's still black flies around or no?
3: No, the flies are gone, but I can only imagine it's just a tiny little skeleton now.
2: I feel like when you're going to turn on the fireplace, all of a sudden it's just going to come flying down. You know what I mean?
3: I hope not.
2: It's stuck up there. I hope it's a bird.
3: But yeah, it's just like, yeah,
2: it's not something bigger.
3: Yeah, we don't take care of the dead ones.
2: I have a warning. I'm not sure it's a warning, but one of the girls that works here has multiple pets in her house. And she makes sure that they all wear those Seresto collars all year long for fleas and ticks and all that kind of stuff. And so turns out that it was not effective at all for her dog because all of a sudden she saw fleas all over her dog recently.
3: Oh, no.
2: So she called her groomer and said, can I bring it in or like do a flea bath or whatever? I think it was the groomer.
3: It's a dip. It's called a dip.
2: Flea dip. And she said, I've been having those Seresto collars on my dog and my cats. And the groomer, now this is not something that is official, but the groomer said that there are fleas around this year that are resistant to those Seresto collars.
3: Oh, you're kidding me.
2: And so she's seeing a lot of her clients come in that are thinking that their pets are protected because they're doing the right thing.
3: How is that possible?
2: I don't know. And I looked it up. And again, when you Google it, it's not like they're saying, oh, sometimes, you know, I'm thinking back to like a flu vaccine.
3: Yeah.
2: Where they're saying, you know, this year's flu vaccine is not as effective as it was because it's resistant to.
3: Right.
2: I'm not seeing anything like that. It's just that she was saying, at least around here, maybe these are central New York fleas. But anyway, she had to not only get her dog flea dipped, she had to get other flea medicine for all of her animals, and they had to flea bomb the house yesterday.
3: Oh, that's not good.
2: So they had to cover everything. They had to get all the pets out. They had to do the whole house. So you certainly don't want to do that. If you're having issues and you're thinking, well, these Seresto collars, which have a very good reputation.
3: Yeah.
2: If they're not working, there's something that's happening
3: there's at least a little stronger flea in Central
2: something
3: New York.
2: Like that, which is awful. So anyway, talk to your vet.
3: Okay.
2: Talk to your groomer, whatever you got. But I thought this was something that maybe she's not alone in dealing with.
3: Oh, wow.
2: If you have something stuck in your chimney, that's another story. I would not wait it out.
3: I called the pest control place. They're like, yeah, we can't do anything until you clean the chimney. I'm like, they all clean the chimney until the dead bird's gone.
2: You know, your son's here all week. Maybe you can send him up. Just to see what's cooking.
3: He's skinny, but he ain't that skinny.
2: I'm saying look down, like go up on the roof and look down.
3: I don't know.
2: No.
3: I outlasted the decomp.
2: Great.
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2: 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I've been washing everything. In fact, I had your zucchini last night.
3: Thank you. How was it?
2: It was really good. I did a stuffed zucchini because you gave me a huge one from your garden. And I made sure, even though it came from your garden, I didn't know if there was a tiny bit of poop on the...
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2: No wonder it's growing so well. 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
2: The Fireball Sneaks are limited edition black and red high tops featuring a pocket beneath the tongue designed to hold the brand's new stash flask, a resealable 200 milliliter pouch holding up to 4 shots.
4: Don't get me wrong. 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
2: The stash flask is available separately at select retailers for $3.99. So that's the flask. The sneakers are more.
4: Oh.
2: But I guess,
4: I gotcha.
2: I guess maybe for going to concerts or something.
4: You're going to sneak a flask in?
2: Maybe.
4: In your shoe?
2: I guess. Very creative, though. So I'm not quite sure if my good friends at Maximum Liquor and Wines have that, but
4: I know
2: I'll have
4: they
2: to
4: make
2: look
4: those,
2: the next time I head in.
4: They make those body bladders.
2: Oh, yeah.
4: For like sneaking like stuff
2: into. We have
4: a
2: friend who has one.
4: Yeah,
2: of those.
4: He has, yeah.
2: Yeah.
4: He's like, hey, you want a drink? And he like whips a tube out of his armpit. No,
2: which in itself,
4: no, I'm good.
2: And I would just be so paranoid that somebody would catch me and yell at me that I would never do something like that.
4: Right.
2: No, you want to what? You want to search me?
4: He's a skinny little guy, but he's all bulked up when he goes to concerts because he's got the body bladder.
2: A lot more muscular.
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1: You were headed to Buffalo for the World Naked Bike Ride. It has been canceled.
2: Oh, no. Why?
1: Following a series of death threats.
2: Death threats?
1: According to an event organizer this week.
3: You ride that bike naked, I'm going to kill you.
1: The annual ride was scheduled for Saturday, August 1st, and the event's goal to protest oil dependency, car culture, and the global expansion of greenhouse gases.
2: You have to be naked to do that?
1: It's a naked bike ride.
3: My 10 speed is now a 15 speed because I got this extra gear lever.
1: Okay. See, this is why there have been death threats.
3: You ride that bike, I'm going to kill you.
1: New York state law allows residents to be topless, but total nudity can lead to charges of indecent exposure or public lewdness. Buffalo was to be one of more than 150 cities worldwide participating in World Naked Bike Ride, which actually has been going on since 2004.
3: No, that's not my water bottle.
1: Just happy to see you.
3: Or my bicycle pump. I'll kill you. You ride that bike naked.
1: Not happening in Buffalo.
3: You're dead.
1: In other words, if you had those plans August 1st,
2: canceled.
1: You're going to have to make other choices.
2: Well, now I got to find something else to do.
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sunshine today, high of 87. Tonight, partly cloudy, low down to 65. 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
23: Sunshine today, the high of 87. Tonight, partly cloudy, low near 65. 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

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I'm Jack Ryan with you on your Saturday. Hope you have a great weekend, a gorgeous day. I hope you're doing something fun to enjoy it. 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
23: Okay, why is this giant chair still in the hallway? It's been here so long, I'm considering charging it rent.
24: I told you I'd deal with it. I'm just emotionally attached.
23: Honey, it's a chair. I'm calling Syracuse Haulers. 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

93Q, the number one hit music station. I'm Jack Ryan with you here on your Saturday. A gorgeous day. Hope you're making the most of it as we head back into more of today's hits with Ariana Grande.

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2: Central New York weather. Sunshine today. The high of 87. Tonight, partly cloudy. Low 65. 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

0: 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I'm Jack Ryan. 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

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I'm Jack Ryan with you on your Saturday. Hope you're having a great day and a great weekend so far. Beautiful, gorgeous weather today as we kick off more of today's hit music with Harry Styles.

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sunshine today, the high of 87. Tonight, partly cloudy, low 65. 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

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Olivia Dean on the way, plus Bruno Mars and Jay Sean coming up with a throwback. But first, it's Somber, Home Record 93Q.

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0: 93Q, the number one hit music station. 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

0: I'm Jack Ryan, stepping out the door on your Saturday. I'll talk to you again tomorrow morning at 9. Find me on Instagram, On Air with Jack, and enjoy the rest of your day. We'll see you at Leon Day this afternoon, too, on Paper Mill Island. Here's Alex Warren on 93Q. See ya.
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22: Weather. This afternoon, sunshine, warm, high 88. Tonight, partly cloudy, low 64. 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

you're looking for something to watch on Netflix this weekend, I recommend The Hawk, starring Will Ferrell. I binge watch it in like a day. Really good. It's Ariana Grande, Hate That I Made You Love Me, 93Q.

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93.2, the number one hit music station. Remember a few days ago when it felt like fall? Not so much today. Beautiful summer weekend in Central New York. The last weekend of July. Hard to believe. Sabrina Carpenter in House.

0: 93Q, the number one hit music station. I'm Rick Roberts. Well, this summer, Paper Mill Island in Baldwinsville is coming alive with the Island Takeover Series presented by Davidson Ford of Clay. 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
19: Tonight, partly cloudy, low 64. Tomorrow, sunshine with a slight chance of showers and storms later in the afternoon, high 87. 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

Tonight at 9, Ted and Amy, Joey Walker, and me, Rick Roberts, count down the 5 biggest songs in Central New York with the top 5 and 9. 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

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Called your bluff, better cite the source. 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

0: 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I'm Rick Roberts. 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

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I'm Rick Roberts. Hope you're having a great Saturday. This might be my favorite somber song yet. 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
22: Tonight, partly cloudy, low 64. Tomorrow, sunshine, a slight chance of showers and storms later in the afternoon, high 87. 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

0: 93 Q, the number one hit music station. It's Rick Roberts. And Paper Mill Island in Beeville is coming alive this summer with the Island Takeover Series, thanks to Davis and Ford of Clay. And right now, it's Christmas in July. It's happening on the island as we speak, and it's free. And there's so much going on. There's a snow machine, LED mini golf course. We'll have bubbles. We'll also have a bounce house and slide, appearance from Santa, a movie screening at dusk of a holiday classic, courtesy of Drops, Draco's Urgent Care, and Kid to Kid. 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

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Ariana Grande.

93Q, the number one hip music station. I'm Rick Roberts. Happy weekend. This is I Love It, I Love It, I Love It. Bella Kay, 93Q. I like being

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20: Tonight, partly cloudy, low 64. Tomorrow, sunshine, a slight chance of showers and storms. Later in the afternoon, high 87. 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

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This song has been number one on the Billboard Hot 100 for 14 weeks. It's about to be the longest running number one by a female artist this century. 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Ella Langley, Choosing Texas, 93 Q. Just when

0: 93Q, the number one hit music station. I'm Rick Roberts, and we welcome Chris Brown and Usher to the JMA Wireless Dome in Syracuse next Saturday, August 1st. 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
0: Don't miss Latino Night on Dollar Thursday, August 6th, when the Syracuse Vets take to the field as Los Congueros de Syracuse. 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

Hey, what's up? Happy Saturday. It's Kara hanging out with you here on 93Q, the number one hit music station. Hope you're off to a lovely start to your weekend, and it is not over just yet. Continuing on with more of your favorite music, kicking things off tonight with some Harry Styles, it's American Girls.

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Miss Taylor Swift had a ring on her finger and a smile on her face, but a big congratulations goes out to Tay-Tay and Travis on their wedding. 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

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Oh my, my, oh my, my love, I take one look at you, you're taking me.

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How are you laying me down to a dead and buried on the edge of your knife, staying?

absolutely loving that brand new Ariana Grande, Hate That I Made You Love Me. We got some more music on the way from Justin Bieber and Nicki Minaj, Panic at the Disco, and some Dominic Fike. 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

0: 93Q welcomes Chris Brown and Usher to the JMA Wireless Dome in Syracuse on August 1st. 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When you hear a B, caller number 10, and you instantly win a pair of tickets. So exciting. One of the hottest concerts happening this summer in the Qs. 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

Okay, let me tell you about my latest obsession. Now, I was in 7-Eleven the other day, a couple weeks ago, and I found these salt and vinegar flavored bugles. Now, typically, you know, sometimes I'll get a gas station snack here and there, but something in me was like, I need to try these. And now they're my newest obsession. So if you like the